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1: 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I called in last year on my birthday and got tickets to TI. 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
0: Thank you so, so much. 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
3: 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He's my crush.
2: 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Emmett Watson, you got a good girl right here, man. Come on. Don't be stupid. 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
1: Thanks, Ashley. There's a new survey that was released this week by the Midwest Independent Retailers Association showing strong retailer support when it comes to overhauling the state's 50-year-old bottle bill, which has caused retailers to serve on the front lines of Michigan's bottle deposit system. The association, after surveying around 45 members, says the data cites sanitation concerns, rising costs, and operational challenges involved with bottle and can returns taking place at grocery stores. Meanwhile, 88% of members surveyed say that curbside recycling or drop-off centers are the better path forward. Hometown Pharmacy has closed several locations, including three in Traverse City on Eastern Sky Drive, 6th Street, and Munson Avenue. The company blames financial pressure from pharmacy benefit managers, saying reimbursement rates often don't cover medication and operating costs. Hometown says it will continue its partnership with Munson Healthcare and operate the ambulatory pharmacy inside Munson Medical Center. Remaining locations will continue serving primarily rural and underserved communities. A proposed luxury glamping resort in Wexford County's Clam Lake Township is on hold. Developers behind the Haven of Cadillac have suspended work and are ending their contract to purchase the 70-acre property near Evergreen Golf Course. The project, approved last August, called for 15 to 20 luxury glamping units, including eco-domes and mini cabins with possible upscale RV sites in future phases. Township officials say the project could return in the future. A no

0: 3 remains in effect for Lake Cadillac after a harmful algae bloom was discovered last Friday. Health officials warn contact with the algae can cause rashes and asthma-like symptoms, while swallowing water can cause vomiting, diarrhea, and in rare cases, death. Residents say algae blooms are common this time of year, but this one has lasted longer than usual. Some boaters are still using the lake while avoiding contact with the water.
1: Over in KHQ Sports, the Detroit Tigers didn't put up much of a fight after they lost 15-2 yesterday to the Minnesota Twins. Now they wrap up that series trying to get a win and score some runs with first pitch at 7:40. That's your KHQ News and Sports. I'm intern Vinny. Ashley Z has your KHQ What to Wear weather forecast up next.
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4: 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I'm Ashley Z. Travis Kelce and Taylor Swift have a dog together. She has three cats, and they together have a dog, I guess it's Travis's. But for the longest time, since discovering that they had this huge, white, fluffy Samoyed, nobody knew what its name was. And it was such a flex, because we could not figure out what this dog's name was. If you weren't part of their inner circle, family, friends, whatever, you didn't know this dog's name. Okay, it is Wendy. They share a dog named Wendy. Isn't that kind of cute? The dog is so pretty that it's starring in the new Tommy Hilfiger campaign with Travis. He's just wearing a white turtleneck, chilling in this actually pretty nice black peacock coat. It is KHQ.

0: 623. It's Hits 106 KHQ. I'm Ashley Z. We're supposed to get strong to severe storms today. They said especially along south of M72. So that doesn't mean too much to me. I'm just like, okay. south of that a little. I don't know which direction south is. I just know that it's down when you're looking at a map. So if I were to go outside and like start looking around, I would not know which direction to look in to expect these storms. So I'm just like, all right, they're going to catch me by surprise. Cool. Might be a storm that way, that way, that way, or that way. I can't wait. I love storms. But dude, it's hot. Yesterday was unbearably hot. I had to run an errand like after 7. And then I went to go work out. And I was like, oh my God, what are we talking about? Felt suffocated by the heat yesterday. Supposed to be just as humid today, I think. Okay, look at us go.
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629. It's Hits 106 KHQ. I'm Ashley Z. Good morning. I signed up for a virtual workout class with this girl I train with this morning so that I can just like watch the class. Everybody else is going to be doing it, I think. I just want to watch it. I feel like I'm going to get something out of it that way still. It's worth a try. Let's see how it feels in the end, because I've been too busy to work out consistently lately, and I hate it. It's Hits 106 KHQ.

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1: I'm Ashley Zay, and I'm going to give you an update on the weather after the Northern Michigan Newscast with Nick. 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
2: Thanks, Ashley. The Grand Traverse County Health Department has lifted a public health alert for part of the Boardman-Ottaway River following last week's sewage release near South Airport Road. New testing found elevated E. coli levels, but additional testing found no evidence the bacteria came from the recent sewage release. The alert has been lifted, though health officials still advise against swimming or activities where water could be swallowed in areas where E. coli remains elevated. A proposed luxury glamping resort in Wexford County's Clam Lake Township is on hold. Developers behind the Haven of Cadillac have suspended work and are ending their contract to purchase the 70-acre property near Evergreen Golf Course. The project, approved last August, called for 15 to 20 luxury glamping units, including eco-domes and mini cabins with possible upscale RV sites in future phases. Township officials say the project could return in the future. Hometown Pharmacy has closed several locations, including three in Traverse City on Eastern Sky Drive, 6th Street, and Munson Avenue. The company blames financial pressure from pharmacy benefit managers, saying reimbursement rates often don't cover medication and operating costs. Hometown says it will continue its partnership with Munson Healthcare and operate the ambulatory pharmacy inside Munson Medical Center. Remaining locations will continue serving primarily rural and underserved communities. A no-contact advisory remains in effect for Lake Cadillac after a harmful algae bloom was discovered last Friday. Health officials warn contact with the algae can cause rashes and asthma-like symptoms, while swallowing water can cause vomiting, diarrhea, and in rare cases, death. Residents say algae blooms are common this time of year, but this one has lasted longer than usual. Some boaters are still using the lake while avoiding contact with the water.
3: Over in KHQ Sports, the Detroit Tigers didn't put up much of a fight after they lost 15-2 yesterday to the Minnesota Twins. Now they wrap up that series trying to get a win and score some runs with first pitch at 7:40. That's your KHQ News and Sports. I'm intern Vinny. Ashley Z has your KHQ What to Wear weather forecast up next.
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fog and a chance of rain. Tomorrow, it's going to be near 80, more rain. And then tomorrow night, foggy with a chance of rain and a low of 65. On Friday, it's probably going to rain a bit, but mostly sunny with a high of 79. Saturday, foggy, then a lot of sun with a high of 81. Right now, it's about mid-70s in Traverse City. It is decently clear. It's very, very humid. You can definitely feel that it's possibly going to storm because of how humid and how insanely hot it was yesterday. My God, Traverse City was crazy hot yesterday and so humid. So there has to be a break in the weather.

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10 to 7. It's Hits 106. KHQ, Ashley Z. I could not really sleep last night, so I'm sitting here like so tired. I'm going to be at the East Jordan Cross Country Invitational surrounded by high schoolers and their families just watching kids run and being like, oh my God. I am having so much fun, but I can't wait to go nap. Actually fall asleep for the night. My goal is to get done what I need to get done, like, before I have to come back here to meet up with Summer to go to East Jordan for this cross-country invitational. And that way, if I get

0: it done before we leave today. I don't have to do it tonight when we get home. Please, God! Please, God! Please, future self, do that today. You ever tell yourself, like, please, future self, in a few hours from now, get this thing done. 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I'm praying for your future self that whatever you need to get done, you get done, and you give yourself the easiest, most convenient way so you can rest. I'm going to play Stella Lefty Boston for you in a few.
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0: 702. It's Hits 106. KHQ, we have severe storms possible today. I'm going to tell you about it after the Northern Michigan News with Nick.
1: Thanks, Ashley. There's a new survey that was released this week by the Midwest Independent Retailers Association showing strong retailer support when it comes to overhauling the state's 50-year-old bottle bill, which has caused retailers to serve on the front lines of Michigan's bottle deposit system. The association, after surveying around 45 members, says the data cites sanitation concerns, rising costs, and operational challenges involved with bottle and can returns taking place at grocery stores. Meanwhile, 88% of members surveyed say that curbside recycling or drop-off centers are the better path forward. Hometown Pharmacy has closed several locations, including three in Traverse City on Eastern Sky Drive, 6th Street, and Munson Avenue. The company blames financial pressure from pharmacy benefit managers, saying reimbursement rates often don't cover medication and operating costs. Hometown says it will continue its partnership with Munson Healthcare and operate the ambulatory pharmacy inside Munson Medical Center. Remaining locations will continue serving primarily rural and underserved communities. A proposed luxury glamping resort in Wexford County's Clam Lake Township is on hold. Developers behind the Haven of Cadillac have suspended work and are ending their contract to purchase the 70-acre property near Evergreen Golf Course. The project, approved last August, called for 15 to 20 luxury glamping units, including eco-domes and mini cabins with possible upscale RV sites in future phases. Township officials say the project could return in the future. A no-contact advisory remains in effect for Lake Cadillac after a harmful algae bloom was discovered last Friday. Health officials warn contact with the algae can cause rashes and asthma-like symptoms, while swallowing water can cause vomiting, diarrhea, and in rare cases, death. Residents say algae blooms are common this time of year, but this one has lasted longer than usual. Some boaters are still using the lake while avoiding contact with the water.
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0: yesterday to the Minnesota Twins. Now they wrap up that series trying to get a win and score some runs with first pitch at 7:40. That's your KHQ News and Sports. I'm intern Vinny. Ashley Z has your KHQ What to Wear weather forecast up next.
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It's going to be foggy with a chance of rain overnight tonight and a low of 63. Tomorrow, it's going to be a high of about 79 with fog and rain. Tomorrow night, dropping down to 65 with more rain. And then Friday, it's probably going to rain. Then it'll be mostly sunny with a high of 79. On Saturday, it's going to be mostly sunny with a high of 81. Right now, it is clear for the most part. It's in the mid-70s and very, very humid in Traverse City. That's where I'm broadcasting live from outside of Traverse. Humid, mid-70s, clear. And we're heading into strong and severe storms, like I said, especially along south of M72, if that means anything to you.

0: same.
1: It is just after 7 a.m. It's 106 KHQ. I'm Ashley Z, and this is wild. A bottle of volatile chemical from 1901 caused Detroit to close some roads down yesterday. This is insane. A volunteer at John K. King? I have no idea what that means. Oh, a rare bookstore. Ew, even creepier. Found a bottle of picric acid from 1901 and remembered that it's explosive when crystallized. The volunteer took the bottle outside of the bookstore, the rare bookstore, and walked to the fire department to ask about how to dispose of it. The bomb squad and hazmat crew responded to the bookstore and closed nearby roads to protect the public. Two bottles of chemicals were removed. Oh my, the bookstore just reopened totally as normal. Oh my God. Oh my God. Why is that so creepy? Because it involves rare books that have so much energy on them. It is insane. Have you ever been Okay. Calm down, Ashley. Have you ever been inside of a bookstore with like all these old books and like rare books at that? It gets creepy really fast. It's 106 KHQ.

0: Good morning. It's Hits 106. KHQ. I'm Ashley Z. Dude, I'm so tired right now. I could not fall asleep last night. I got up to get some water and I saw it was like 2. I was like, oh my God. It's one of those nights. Cool. Because I have to be at the East Jordan Cross Country Invitational tonight from 4 to 6. So we have like an hour drive there. I'm like, oh my God. All right. Well. Fine. Probably not going to get a workout in. So this girl that I train with, I signed up for a virtual class this morning just so I could like let the class run. I'm like watching it right now. I'm like clocking that. Yes, I will do this workout later. Anything you can do to get yourself in the mind space of doing something like physical, working out in some capacity, it feels so good when you actually do it. I know we're all tired, we're all busy, but like working out feels so good. So even just watching this workout and knowing like, yup, okay, that's what I'm going to be doing later, probably tomorrow or tonight if I somehow find the energy or force myself to do it. Most of the time you just have to force yourself to do it. Okay, I'm going to play Dracula for you in a sec.
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0: It's time for Party in the Park 2026. 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

0: Thanks, Ashley. The Grand Traverse County Health Department has lifted a public health alert for part of the Boardman-Ottaway River following last week's sewage release near South Airport Road. New testing found elevated E. coli levels, but additional testing found no evidence the bacteria came from the recent sewage release. The alert has been lifted, though health officials still advise against swimming or activities where water could be swallowed in areas where E. coli remains elevated. A proposed luxury glamping resort in Wexford County's Clam Lake Township is on hold. Developers behind the Haven of Cadillac have suspended work and are ending their contract to purchase the 70-acre property near Evergreen Golf Course. The project, approved last August, called for 15 to 20 luxury glamping units, including eco-domes and mini cabins with possible upscale RV sites in future phases. Township officials say the project could return in the future. Hometown Pharmacy has closed several locations, including three in Traverse City on Eastern Sky Drive, 6th Street, and Munson Avenue. The company blames financial pressure from pharmacy benefit managers, saying reimbursement rates often don't cover medication and operating costs. Hometown says it will continue its partnership with Munson Healthcare and operate the ambulatory pharmacy inside Munson Medical Center. Remaining locations will continue serving primarily rural and underserved communities. A no-contact advisory remains in effect for Lake Cadillac after a harmful algae bloom was discovered last Friday. Health officials warn contact with the algae can cause rashes and asthma-like symptoms, while swallowing water can cause vomiting, diarrhea, and in rare cases, death. Residents say algae blooms are common this time of year, but this one has lasted longer than usual. Some boaters are still using the lake while avoiding contact with the water.
1: Over in KHQ Sports, the Detroit Tigers didn't put up much of a fight after they lost 15-2 yesterday to the Minnesota Twins. Now they wrap up that series trying to get a win and score some runs with first pitch at 7:40.

3 with a chance of rain and lots of fog tonight. Tomorrow, it's probably going to rain with a high of 79. Tomorrow night, foggy with a low of 65. Then Friday, it's probably going to rain. It'll be mostly sunny with a high of 79. On Saturday, lots of fog, mostly sunny with a high of 81. Right now, it is clear from the mid-70s in Traverse City. That's where I'm broadcasting live from. It's very, very humid. The rest of northern Michigan, same thing. Still humid. Yesterday was so friggin' hot. Today, we're probably going to get a break in that heat with these strong to severe storms. It's 106 KHQ.

0: It's the KHQ Quiz Pop with Ashley Z and intern Vinny on Northern Michigan's number one hit music station. 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
1: So the game is intern Vinny gives you three stories. Two are true, one is false. You have to call in when you think you know which is the false story to 231-947-1106. Go ahead, Vinny.
2: Starting with story number one, we've got AI camo to wear. There's a designer who created a Hawaiian shirt that acts as camouflage for AI-powered surveillance cameras. This shirt's design actually confuses the AI system so it can't detect that you're there. Story number two, are you grilling anything weird for Labor Day? There's a report that found the weirdest items people are grilling include gator. Sorry, I almost said I had it. This is disgusting. Gator, grilled pheasants, and moose burgers. Those are some of the weirdest things that are being grilled for Labor Day this coming weekend. And story number three, Michigan is the least fun state in a study of all 50 states. California was rated the most fun state based on the activities to do in the state, but Michigan came in at dead last at number 50.
1: Okay, which of those is the false story? Call us now, 231-947-1106. We're playing the KHQ Quiz Pop. Hey, yeah.

0: It's the KHQ Quiz Pop with Ashley Z and intern Vinny on Northern Michigan's number one hit music station. It's 106 KHQ.
1: So the game is intern Vinny's going to give you three stories. Two are true, one is false. When you think you know which is the false story, call or text us to 231-947-1106.
2: Starting with story number one, we've got AI camo now. There's a designer that created a Hawaiian shirt that acts as camouflage for AI-powered surveillance cameras. The shirt is designed to confuse the AI system so it can't detect you. Story number two, are you grilling anything weird for Labor Day? A recent survey found the oddest foods to be grilled this weekend include gator, grilled pheasants, and moose burgers. And story number three, Michigan is the least fun state according to a study of all 50 states. California was rated the most fun state based on all the activities to do, but Michigan came in at dead last as the least favorite state. Oh my God.
1: Rejection! It's the KHQ Quiz Pop. Who's this and where are you calling from?
3: Hello?
1: Okay, I can only take so much rejection in one, like, stint.
2: Right.
1: There's a lot of it.
2: Actually, no, I can take a lot. I've already taken so much.
1: You build up that resilience.
2: Yeah, honestly.
1: It's the KHQ Quiz Pop. Who's this and where are you calling from?
4: Shauna from Traverse City.
1: Hi, Shauna. It's good to talk to you. Which is the false story?
4: It's got to be number three because we all know Michigan is a pretty fun state.
2: Hey, that's a false story. Nice job.
1: I feel like you've called in to defend Michigan before.
4: I have called in and you guys play my recording every morning about...
1: Oh, how you say you bring me an irrational amount of joy? Because I thought it was cute, so I made it in... Yeah.
4: Yes, that's me.
1: I love that you hear it all the time. I know. Some of the pieces that I make, you hear them often, and yeah. I want to put a piece of you guys on the show. I think it's fun.
4: That's okay. That's awesome. We love you guys.
1: We love you too. Okay, Vinny, which is the false story? Go ahead.
2: Yeah, so that is the false story. As you guessed, Michigan is not the least fun state, but we're not the most fun state. We're kind of in the middle. California is the most fun state because they just have so much to do over there.
1: Where are you going this morning?
4: Just heading to help set up a garage sale.
1: Oh my gosh, I love garage sales. Okay, I hope you make a ton of money and sell a lot of stuff.
4: Oh, well, thank you.
1: I knew it!
5: Ratches!
1: I knew I recognized her voice. I love her. What?
2: Just that reaction. I knew it! I love her!
3: I knew it! I knew you.
1: It's the KHQ Quiz Pop. Who's this and where are you calling from?
6: This is Jane, and I'm calling from Indian River Family Dentistry.
1: Oh my gosh! How fun! Okay, Jane, which is the false story?
6: Number one.
1: Okay.
2: Ooh, and why is that?
6: I just don't believe it.
2: I mean, yeah, number one, the designer with...
6: people grilling gator.
2: Oh, we say that again?
6: I said I can see other people grilling gator.
2: Yeah. No, that's true. And hey, we have people grilling gator up in Michigan, too, which is surprising. And yeah, story number two is true with people having grilled gator and moose burgers. But also, story number one is true. There is a Hawaiian design shirt that is supposed to...
6: Oh, my Lord.
2: That's all right. So story number one is true. That means story number three is the false story.
6: Oh, darn it.
1: Jane, have a really good day. Thank you for calling us inside of a dentist's office.
6: You guys have a great day, too.
1: You too. Bye-bye.
6: Thanks. Bye-bye.
3: Bye-bye. Oh, my God. I love it.
2: This is interesting about the AI shirt. It, like, camouflages you for now, but the AI systems will get smarter eventually and learn.
1: Dude, the fact that we're on inside of a dentist's office.
2: Yeah. Shout out to them in Indian River.
1: Are we entertaining enough for a dentist? And I feel like I'm annoying. I'm yelling.
2: Yeah, I mean...
1: Before people are about to go in and get their, like, teeth, like...
2: Really, I would say is probably the worst part of the dentist now is just hearing our voices while I'm trying to be peacefully cleaned.
1: Can you imagine you're like gearing up to like be poked by all the dentist stuff?
2: Like, it's 106 KHQ.
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Kiss 106, KHQ, Ashley Z. I've got emails. People are asking me if it's storming in Travers yet. I don't know. I know that we have strong to severe storms possible all day today, all across northern Michigan, but I'm going to go, like, stare at the sky and see if I, like, see lightning or hear thunder while Nick gives

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1: Thanks, Ashley. There's a new survey that was released this week by the Midwest Independent Retailers Association showing strong retailer support when it comes to overhauling the state's 50-year-old bottle bill, which has caused retailers to serve on the front lines of Michigan's bottle deposit system. The association, after surveying around 45 members, says the data cites sanitation concerns, rising costs, and operational challenges involved with bottle and can returns taking place at grocery stores. Meanwhile, 88% of members surveyed say that curbside recycling or drop-off centers are the better path forward. Hometown Pharmacy has closed several locations, including three in Traverse City on Eastern Sky Drive, 6th Street, and Munson Avenue. The company blames financial pressure from pharmacy benefit managers, saying reimbursement rates often don't cover medication and operating costs. Hometown says it will continue its partnership with Munson Healthcare and operate the ambulatory pharmacy inside Munson Medical Center. Remaining locations will continue serving primarily rural and underserved communities. A proposed luxury glamping resort in Wexford County's Clam Lake Township is on hold. Developers behind the Haven of Cadillac have suspended work and are ending their contract to purchase the 70-acre property near Evergreen Golf Course. The project, approved last August, called for 15 to 20 luxury glamping units, including eco-domes and mini cabins with possible upscale RV sites in future phases. Township officials say the project could return in the future. A no-contact advisory remains in effect for Lake Cadillac after a harmful algae bloom was discovered last Friday. Health officials warn contact with the algae can cause rashes and asthma-like symptoms, while swallowing water can cause vomiting, diarrhea, and in rare cases, death. Residents say algae blooms are common this time of year, but this one has lasted longer than usual. Some boaters are still using the lake while avoiding contact with the water.
2: Over in KHQ Sports, the Detroit Tigers didn't put up much of a fight after they lost 15-2 yesterday to the Minnesota Twins. Now they wrap up that series trying to get a win and score some runs with first pitch at 7:40. That's your KHQ News and Sports. I'm intern Vinny. Ashley Z has your KHQ What to Wear weather forecast up next.
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1: A grandpa got charged and thrown 8 feet in the air by a bison at Yellowstone National Park. I can't believe how strong this bison is. I'd be like, I'm going to die. I know a guy who looks like this. Like,
2: I don't know if that's a compliment.
1: Dude, bison is a body type.
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0: It's 106 KHQ. I'm Ashley Z with intern Vinny. It's supposed to storm today. I'm going to that cross country invitational in East Jordan in the park. Party in the park.
1: Party in the park. I've never heard cross country called a party, but I like it.
0: Well, last year it was like a ton of vehicles, like so many people coming and just parking in their cars to the point where we couldn't even like leave when we were supposed to leave because we had to find the people who boxed us in.

0: What?
1: Just load up a whole car.
0: Yeah. Oh, that's true. Because I never knew that you had to, like, pay to go to these things.
1: And that's the thing, because obviously, like, any high school sporting event, they do have to make some money out of it, because that's how it goes to the program.
0: Okay. Got it.
1: It's also harder for cross country, I'll be honest with you. Like, people coming to the entrance are going to pay and whatnot, but there's, especially in my experience with cross country, people are going to try and get around it. It's, like, easier with football to make people pay because everyone has to go through that gate and sit in the bleachers.
0: The stadium gate, yeah.
1: It's different for cross country because it's not, like, in a stadium. It's not, like, in an enclosed fenced area. It's in a park. You know, you're running in the woods and stuff, so. It's just different. Cross country, my experience, I've always liked it, and it's, you know, it is different.
0: So. Did you hear my weird laugh I just did?
1: Yeah, I hate a lot of your weird laughs.
0: I didn't mean to do that. I yell. Like, what the heck was that? Are we kidding?
1: No, it's fun though. I mean, if you've never gone to a cross country meet, you don't like running. It is just kids running, but it is interesting. Yeah. It is interesting just to see like the atmosphere with the parents cheering each other and seeing the parents run. Like, come on, Johnny.
0: Oh, it's embarrassing. It's cringe.
1: That's hilarious. I love it. It's fun for me.
0: There's a lot of cringing going on at these high school events, but I'm excited. It's going to be fun today. Again, 4 to 6, we'll be there. Oh, and I'm so tired. I couldn't sleep last night. Sorry. I'll get Nalani on the way. Shut me up.

0: HQ. I'm Ashley Z with intern Vinny, who's checking on the weather for me. Do we think that by the East Jordan Cross Country Invitational Day at 4 p.m. it's going to cancel or what?
1: You know what's funny is that just before that, it will be storming. So like 1 o'clock around northern Michigan, we're going to be getting our heaviest storms of lightning, rain showers, or thunderstorms and whatnot. But then after about 3 or 4 is when it starts getting over to the other side of the state, and it should clear up by the time that meet starts.
0: Okay, yeah, because it's 4 to 6.
1: Yeah, so I think it should be good by then. What I'm looking at the radar looks about 1 to 2 o'clock it will be hitting us the heaviest.
0: Okay, this party in the park is going to be fun. $6 for adults, $4 for students or seniors, and $11 per vehicle. Oh my gosh, last year there were so many cars all packed in that we like had a hard time getting out. I had to like find whoever's owned this car to like move it so we can get out, because when I'm done, I'm done. I gotta go.
1: Yeah, see, and luckily I just show up and I pretend I'm a coach or whatnot. So like I just drive one of the carts, blow a whistle. They have no idea.
0: What?
1: Yeah, I don't have to drive a car there or park with you guys or worry about that. I just act like I'm with the schools.
0: Are you coming?
1: Nah, probably not. I don't think so.
0: I forgot you were there last year.
1: I did, because my siblings.
0: Oh, because your sister.
1: Yeah, and you know what? My brother will be running in it. I think, yeah, he runs cross country, so he will
0: he
1: be.
0: He is?
1: Yeah, he's in high school.
0: How old's your brother?
1: A teenager.
0: Does he live at home with you?
1: No, not with me. At my dad's. Yeah.
0: Oh my gosh.
1: I come from a broken family, remember?
0: Yeah, but I don't know who lives with who where.
1: Yeah, yeah. It's all over the place, you know?
0: Okay, what's your brother's name?
1: Camden.
0: Camden? Oh, I remember that one.
1: Not so little brother. He's bigger than me.
0: What was your sister's name last year?
1: Well, her name is still Kaylee, and it's...
0: what was her name last year? Yeah, because she was there, and I had to, like...
1: It was like, I don't know which one. I got 4 sisters.
0: So I'm not going to see Kaylee this year.
1: Nope, she's graduated. You won't see Jalen either.
0: Jalen is what I remember.
1: Oh,
0: okay.
1: I remember Jalen. Okay, yeah, because she ran cross country. Yeah, so.
0: Camden, is he good at cross country?
1: You know what? I'm not going to speak on his talent because I don't know.
0: Okay, and what school?
1: Oh, Mansalona. We're all Ironmen here.
0: Ironmen. Oh, my God. Okay, cool. I'm not going to know who he is.
1: Yeah, no, it's
0: there.
1: Okay.
0: So tell him I'm not going to be able to say hi.
1: Yep.
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0: Time for Party in the Park 2026. 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

0: could ever say. Hits 106, KHQ, I'm Ashley Z with intern Vinny. They had to close down roads in Detroit yesterday because a rare bookstore worker found a bottle of old chemicals that were explosive when crystallized. This person was like, from my readings in college, I know that this is an explosive material. They took him to the fire department and they were like, yup, give us this right now. And they shut down roads. The bomb squad responded. Detroit was kind of a mess yesterday.
1: When isn't it?
0: I mean, okay.
1: I'm kidding, I'm playing. Detroit's on the up and up. Oh, man.
0: I don't need a... We do not need a Detroit PSA here. I don't care about that. I'm
1: just we're in northern Michigan, too, because that's the thing. Is like, I bet you those like roads in the major cities like Detroit and Grand Rapids, they're closing all the time. But then up here, we freak out when a road closes. Imagine that happened up here. Imagine that chemical was found on US 31. The traffic that would back up and the days that would ruin.
0: Ew. Well, what's weird about it is that they got a... They said that a friend had given this rare bookstore group of employees a bunch of antique bottles more than 30 years ago, and they just stashed the box away, it says, and they didn't open it until right now, and she found that explosive material in the bottles. These antique bottles were just sitting in this bookstore stowed away for 30 years. If I was an employee at that rare bookstore, I'd be mad. Dude, the kind of energy on these old books is... Old books freak me out, dude.
1: So, by definition, you're definitely an antique then.
0: What?
1: You just called something 30 years old an antique? Is that what?
0: No, something... Oh. I hate you.
1: What? You said it was 30 years old. I was like, what? That's an antique now?
0: Oh, no. Oh, it was an antique when they brought it in, and then they just put the box of antiques up and left them for 30 years.
1: Okay, so they were already old 30 years ago. They weren't from 30 years ago.
0: They were antiques 30 years ago, and when they were brought to that rare bookstore 30 years ago, they just put them away. And a couple of days ago, an employee found the box, and she was like, I'm going to look through, and she found this explosive material in one of the bottles and took it to a fire department and then ended up shutting down part of Detroit.
1: That's wild. So they had been there forever already.
0: Yes.
1: That is...
0: I'm like, what was this person doing with this stuff?
1: 30 years of just sitting on the shelf.
0: There's so many... These antique rare books, dude. Have you ever been to an antique rare bookstore?
1: Not not necessarily just rare books, but yeah, you go to the antique stores, there's just a vibe in there.
0: Yes.
1: You don't know what... Like, and you, especially when you talk about like all the energy connected to something. Oh, gosh.
0: Oh, I don't like all that.
1: Imagine someone have like a mummy antique in their room for like the past whatever, and like, oh my gosh, that thing has something connected to it.
0: Yeah, exactly. I've had some weird experience. I can't. I cannot do it. I simply can't. I won't.
1: I'm sorry. You're not an antique.
0: Because I used to indulge in it, and now I'm like, get it away from me! If I feel even a sense of weirdness, I'm like, get it out of here! I'm not going near it. I'm not an antique! You're so stupid! It's 106 KHQ!

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0: Hits 106, KHQ, Meshly Z with intern Vinny. People are grilling weird stuff all across the U.S. for Labor Day weekend, yeah. Like Rocky Mountain oysters.
1: Oh, that's in Colorado.
0: Oh my gosh, I bet that's where my brother lives now.
1: Really? Ask him if he's ever had those.
0: We're not speaking at the moment.
1: Oh, whoa. Okay.
0: Yo. It's been a couple of months. I don't know if we will again.
1: Oh my
0: honestly.
1: Gosh. Different though. I live with my sister. We recently fought. I'm not gonna talk to her for a couple weeks, and then we'll be fine.
0: Yeah, no, I don't know.
1: Your siblings, like, you're not gonna always talk. Like, you're gonna have some rifts with each other. Yeah. I would be shocked if you got along with your sibling.
0: Really?
1: Oh, 100%. I mean, see, with me and my little siblings that I don't see as much, like my four younger siblings, they were younger, so my whole life I've never, like, had the fight with them, except maybe a couple times when they were younger and they annoyed me. But me and my older sister, oh, yeah, we fight, and we'll go at it, because this is, we've lived with each other our whole lives, so we're not going to get along all the time, most times, if anything.
0: Yeah.
1: Yeah, fight with your siblings, but expect to fight with your siblings and get over it.
0: Yeah, this again, get over it. Yeah, okay, well, anyway.
1: Yeah. Oops, how did we get there?
0: Because, stop! You're giving me such a hard time today.
1: I'm not trying to give you a hard time, I'm just like, I keep getting lost on how we...
0: Because people are doing Rocky Mountain oysters
1: from Colorado.
0: Yeah. You triggered me.
1: I didn't. The Rocky Mountain oysters did.
0: It wasn't a trigger. It was a trigger point. Uh-oh. And I just made a comment, and then you got weird.
1: Oh, yeah.
0: God, that's weirder than Rocky Mountain oysters.
1: That's how things get here.
0: God, I don't care. My life is complicated. Okay, where else are they grilling stuff?
1: Oh, they're also grilling moose burgers in Alaska.
0: Ew.
1: I've never had moose, but I imagine it's all right. It's probably similar to a deer or something.
0: Yuck.
1: But then the one I love, because you don't have to just be in this state, but Florida is doing gator.
0: Okay, Florida, you can just leave.
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0: KHQ. I'm Ashley Z with intern Vinny. It's time for the KHQ Fitness Challenge. We're doing a rainy morning couple of exercises.
1: Hopefully you don't draw a joker, have to run outside. And I saw some lightning earlier.
0: I would wear your sneakers.
1: No, I don't have sneakers. I've got like shoes that are, I guess you can call these sneakers.
0: Sneakers are sneakers.
1: I mean, would you call these, that's a sneaker to you?
0: Oh, yeah.
1: Really?
0: Oh, yeah. Oh, yeah.
1: I see, a sneaker's like a full-on, like a gym shoe. Like, I wouldn't wear these shoes in the gym. These are like skateboard shoes almost.
0: Oh, okay. Yeah, I saw the Nike on the side.
2: No, it's New Balance.
0: Oh, New Balance.
1: Yeah, Nike's the swoosh.
0: Gotta go. I'm sorry. I forgot that N is New Balance. Nike is swoosh. You're right. Okay.
1: That's okay.
0: All right. Go ahead and let me get the cards, please. So every morning at this time, we each draw a card from a full deck. The suit is the exercise we're doing. The number on the card is how long we're doing it. I got a five of clubs. What's up?
1: Ooh, high-knees.
0: Oh, my God. We keep high-kneesing. All right. Are you ready?
1: And 50 seconds, you said, right?
0: Yeah.
1: All right. Whoa.
0: What?
1: My phone is deciding to do something weird. I'm not also used to this new phone. Like, there's weird buttons you press now, and I feel 50.
0: Dude, I was ready to go, and now I'm like super depleting. Are we ready?
1: Set.
0: Go!
1: Boom.
0: Okay. You feel 50 because you can't figure out your phone?
1: Actually, I feel 90, but yeah.
0: Oh my God, whatever.
1: I just don't get it. I'm not going to sit there and do a tutorial for 20 minutes on how to work my phone.
0: That I agree with.

0: 9:15. It's Hits 106 KHQ. It's time for part two of the fitness challenge.
1: Oh, crap.
0: What?
2: I just drew a joker.
0: You did?
2: Yeah.
0: Yeah! Okay, so when you draw the Joker from the full deck of cards, that means that the person who draws it has to do a full lap around the building. Okay, ready?
2: Yeah, I gotta call the number. Ah, it's storming out. Oh, I didn't even spell her number right.
0: That's 106. That's what you get for mocking me and being like, I hope you get it.
1: Karma.
0: A little bit. Your call's not coming through. Okay. Are you there?
3: Bling, bling, bling.
0: Bling, bling, bling, bling, bling. Okay, are you ready?
3: Right, this is it. Oh, it's not really raining at this exact moment now.
0: Not raining at this exact moment. Okay.
3: We're good.
0: Okay, in 3, 2.
3: Timing.
0: Oh, what? Oh, okay.
3: Timing.
0: Go!
3: Oh, it's puddly.
0: Oh my god, he left the door open.
3: Oh, yeah.
0: Animals could walk inside the building right now.
3: Oh, they're already inside. I just saw a mouse run inside.
0: You did not! Okay,
3: oh,
0: then
3: I did.
0: You're...
3: I did.
0: Then you have to catch it.
3: Oh, wet.
0: Where is he right now?
3: I just fell. Oh, and now I'm all wet.
0: Oh, no, he fell, and now he's all wet. No.
3: Just my arm.
0: Okay, well, take your shoes off before you come back in the studio.
3: Oh, what?
0: He came back in. I don't know how
3: time.
0: Long. Okay, 35 seconds.

0: tracking.
1: You're tracking all that mud in the studio.
0: Oh, it's all disgusting and
1: Leave your shoes at the door.
0: Well, too late.
1: Well, can you take them off and put them at the door?
0: Yeah, here, watch this.
1: Take off your sneaks. Yeah, I'm being annoying, but truly, like,
0: can I smell them?
1: No, absolutely not. I can't even tell.
0: They're not dirty. Look,
1: I don't care.
0: Clean.
1: Maybe the rainwater cleaned them off.
0: Do you want to smell my feet? Or
1: why would I do that?
0: On? No, you don't want it, but you're going to smell my feet if my shoes off.
1: Oh, well, yeah, I don't know. I don't know if your feet are worse than your shoes.
0: I would say feet are worse than shoes.
1: Okay, fine. Put them back on. Did you just gaslight me?
0: I gaslighted you with my disgust.
1: You mean gaslit.
0: Or gaslit.
1: And I think you just manipulated your way into keeping your shoes on.
0: Yes, I manipulated you using my filth.
1: Okay, ew, I can smell mustiness.
0: See,
1: your shoes
0: yeah,
1: on. Okay.
0: Exactly. That's your fault.
1: Shut
0: I blame
1: up.
0: You.
1: I'm so hungry right now. It's 106 KHQ. The fitness challenge is done.

0: It's 106 KHQ. I'm Ashley Z with intern Vinny. Dude, I am so hungry right now. I can't even stand it.
1: Hey, hungry. I'm Vinny. Nice to meet you.
0: Yeah. Shut up.
1: That's what you get for walking into the comedy town.
0: I didn't walk into anything. You're in my studio.
1: That's true. But either way, you got to get some breakfast in you.
0: I know. I got Audrey Hobart up now. This song is called Sue Me. It's Hits 106 KHQ.

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0: Hits 106 KHQ. I'm Ashley Z with intern Vinny. Dude, we're hunting for Northern Michigan's biggest redneck. We're giving away a $2,000 deer blind. All you have to do is nominate the person who should win this deer blind at 106khq.com and tell us about them. They don't even have to be hickey redneck.
1: No, and here's the thing. I don't know who this person is, but I really hope they listen and they get nominated. Shout out to the dude in the black Chevy truck that I saw with deer antlers on the back.
0: Yeah.
1: Literally had them mounted on like the back of his car is like a decal.
0: That's terrible.
1: Like that is Northern Michigan's biggest redneck right there.
0: Oh my God.
1: If you know someone that just has deer stuff.
0: We have so many entries for this.
1: Oh, heck yeah.
0: Oh my gosh.
1: We have so many rednecks. I mean, we are in the thick of it up here.
0: Justin, this is just one entry at 106khq.com that someone thinks that Justin Moffitt should win this deer blind. Justin, nominated by Josh. Justin Moffitt isn't just the biggest redneck. He's the kind of redneck other rednecks call when they need technical support. This guy considers duct tape a permanent building material, ratchet straps an acceptable substitute for engineering, and every piece of scrap wood in his possession way too good to throw away.
1: Yes.
0: Tells us what's in his garage, old tools, this and that. His idea of formal wear is the good jeans, the clean boots, and whatever shirt he has the fewest permanent stains on. If something breaks, buying a new one is never the first option. First comes taking it part, then modifying it, then fabricating a replacement part out of something else. Okay, well, shoot. So he deserves a brand new deer blind because he's probably out there in sticks and stones.
1: Absolutely. There's a lot of cases like that, so I'm excited to read some more of these stories. Who was that? What was his name?
0: Justin Moffitt.
1: All right, shout out to you, Justin.
0: This person thinks that Walter bow hunts, which you know is already more difficult to do than rifle hunting. He loves the sport so much that every year, starting in the fall.
1: The deer sandwich got an arrow in his heart.
0: No! Starting in the fall, he goes out and builds a blind out of the things he finds in the woods.
1: Nice.
0: Okay, Alex, Walter Demaray just might need to win this deer blind. There's so many people building deer blinds out of sticks and mud.
1: Because that's how you do it up here.
0: Oh my God. Well, here's Cat's Eye. This song was co-written by Ed Sheeran. The song's called Animal. It's Hits 106 KHQ.

0: Hits 106 KHQ. I'm Ashley Z with intern Vinny. I will be at the East Jordan Cross Country Invitational at 805 Maple Street from 4 to 6 today. It's an hour from Traverse City. My God.
1: It's 54 minutes is what I saw.
0: Dude, we're going to be in the car for such a long time today.
1: It's all right. Hop on 31 North and you'll get there.
0: I'm so excited to go to this Invitational. It's so cute every year. But why? In Northern Michigan, if you live at, like, you're in Boyne City, you gotta go to Traverse City, you're gonna be in the car for a friggin' hour and a half. Everything takes such a long time to get to.
1: It's because it's rural. That's rural Northern Michigan living. Every town is 20 minutes apart, and that's when people from downstate, they come up here, they're living in, you know, the suburbs of Detroit, where the farthest thing is 20 minutes. Yeah, the closest thing is 20 minutes for us.
0: It's like insane. That's like something that I'm just not, like, I don't know that I can get. That's the cityest thing about me, is I'm like, what do you mean it's gonna take me an hour to get there?
1: It is.
0: What are you talking about?
1: And you're gonna see a lot of trees on the way there.
0: God. And try not to hit a few deer. That's something that in Grand Rapids happen all the time anyway. Try to avoid them. Okay, I'll see you in East Jordan today. Talk to you tomorrow. Tell her what's up next. Bye.
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1: 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How's it going? It's Tyler Woods. 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

It's 106 KHQ. It's Heather Woods here live at our Petoskey studios over there looking outside the window. Yeah, it's still some clouds out there, but it's starting to get a little bit sunny out there, as is predicted with our forecast. Hey, it's Wednesday, September 2nd, 10/22. 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We got Alex Warren, Bruno Mars coming up next on KHQ.

HQ Northern Michigan forecast. Today, we will see some clouds and some sun, highs near 80. Showers remain possible tonight with patchy fog and a low around 60. And tomorrow, yeah, it's going to be a patchy morning fog start. And then back to partly sunny skies, highs near 80, 74 Cadillac, 71 Petoskey, 73 at our East Bay studios. Traverse City, Olivia Rodrigo is on with Stupid Song on KHQ.

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1: So Travis Kelce, Taylor Swift, Samoy recently made their fashion debut starring in an ad alongside Kelce. While the pup's name wasn't known at the time, it's reportedly Wendy, which is rumored to be either Travis's favorite childhood movie crush, Wendy Peppercorn from The Sandlot, or it could be in reference to Wendy from Peter Pan, which is, like, you know, Taylor Swift's, like, you know, all-time favorite film. 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

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A little taste of fall while you're at it. 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

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Look forward to seeing you over at the East Jordan Community Park for East Jordan's Party in the Park Cross Country Invitational. Going to be a lot of fun. It's today 4 to 6. It's going to be all kinds of music, food trucks, and of course, let's not forget the racing. And to get in, hey, load up everybody into the car, and it's only going to cost you $11. 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

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It's your middays, hanging out with Tyler Woods while at work at just about lunchtime, too. KHQ movie quotes coming up soon. Here is Olivia Rodrigo with Drop Dead on KHQ.

0: It's 106 at KHQ. It's Tyler Woods. Time to play KHQ movie quotes now. Recap, EJ, our reigning champion, has lost his streak. No, it was Alea who took the bragging rights home. And maybe Alea will call right back and get a streak of her own going. Or maybe it's going to be you. A lot of people competing to see how well they know their movies. But let's see if you know what today's quote is.
1: People keep asking if I'm back, and I haven't really had an answer. But now, yeah, I'm thinking I'm back.
0: Oh, he sounds angry. Very angry indeed. What movie is that? Call me up. Be the first to give me the correct answer. 231-947-1106. And win the KHQ movie quote bragging rights. Here's Rihanna with Drake. What's my name on KHQ?

0: Do you know the name of this movie right here?
1: People keep asking if I'm back, and I haven't really had an answer. But now, yeah, I'm thinking I'm back.
0: Be the first caller with the correct answer and win the KHQ movie quote. Bragging rights, 231-947-1.

0: knew it. I knew it. I knew you. Coming up next on KHQ.
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6 at KHQ. Tyler was hanging out with you at lunch and coming up in four songs. A third of Americans apparently do not know what this day celebrates. Here's Benson Boone with Sorry I'm Here for Someone Else on KHQ.

It's 106 KHQ. We are coming up on Labor Day weekend, but apparently a lot of us are just here for the extra day off. I mean, let's be honest. A new survey found that only 61% of Americans knew Labor Day actually honors the contributions and achievements of American workers, and some people thought it marked the start of fall or even the end of World War II. And despite

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106 KHQ, hanging out with Tyler Woods on your Wednesday, September 2nd, just about 1 o'clock. We got another dose of some tea time gossip to spill. Also, Throwback 30 is on the way. Here is the weekend. 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
1: All right, so Sony is drawing a pretty firm line with customers now, rolling out a new anti-harassment policy for PlayStation support, saying abusive language, threats, intimidation, repeated unreasonable demands, or even showing up at company offices could lead to customer service being cut off, and in serious cases, lawyers or police could get involved. So basically, yeah, sure, being frustrated with customer service is fine. Turning the support call into a boss battle is not. But I mean, why? Why are people doing this? Well, it's an obvious, you know, backlash, continuing backlash on Sony with their decision by 2028 January that no more physical media will be produced on them. Everything will be digitally and nothing will officially be owned by you. They will still own it. You are just buying a license. 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

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I'm Tyler Woods, and I'm still praying for that little boy, you know, the one-year-old involved in that crash with their mom. And, like, oh, my gosh, how brave of the responder to rescue them. But I'm sure everybody has got their minds on that little boy, that little one-year-old that is still recovering from life-threatening injury.

106 KHQ. I'm Tyler Woods, facing another life challenge that maybe some of you better like tune into in the next couple of songs, so you know what to do, especially when this happens apparently to everybody that I'm just now learning.

0: I swear the life responsibilities never end. I am down another dentist. I have gone through two dentists who have decided to just like up and close up shop. First one, I mean, gave me, you know, well in advance notification. And then, well, my current one just decided to just close up shop and not tell up anybody. I'm like, really? After all the time we spent together, you know, 3 wonderful years with this guy. So now I'm back scrambling around trying to find like a dentist office that is accepting new patients because, let's be honest, it's a little bit difficult, especially since like the start of this decade. But thankfully, I did manage to find something. I'm going to head over right after the show. But I mean, man, when I say you got to expect the unexpected, you got to throw that on everything that you take for granted in your life. But hey, in closing, congrats to my guy on his retirement, if he is retired, but by all means, because they said they were supposed to call me back to reschedule a cleaning that's been delayed for like 4 months. Now I might as well start seeing this new dentist now. Hits 106 KHQ.
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0: And we are on 106 KHQ, the best radio station in the whole of Michigan. Ashley Z in the morning. If you're not listening, you're missing out. All right?

HQ, the party in the park, the East Jordan Invitational going out at the East Jordan Community Park kicks off coming up 4 o'clock this afternoon. Ashley Z from the 106 KHQ Morning Show going to be on hand. We'll be checking in with her coming up after 4 this afternoon. And Lola Young is on Hits 106 KHQ.

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0: It's 106 KHQ with Taylor Swift. I knew it, I knew you. What's up? It is Fish a little over an hour from now. It is the East Jordan Party in the Park Cross Country Invitational. Ashley Z from the 106 KHQ Morning Show. Going to be on hand from 4 until 6 p.m. Go hang out, get some fun KHQ prizes, and cheer on all of the student athletes there as well from schools from all around Northern Michigan. Again, 4 until 6 today. It's at the East Jordan Community Park there in East Jordan. It's the party in the park. Of course, live music. You've got they'll be playing some music. There's going to be food trucks. I heard Stiggs is going to have their food truck on hand. Tickets are just $6 for adults. Students, just $4. But if you pack a whole car, the entire car, no matter how many people you have in it, just $11 to get in. It's the party in the park going on from 4 until 6 today. The East Jordan Community Park. Ashley Z will be live starting at 4 p.m. today with Hits 106 KHQ.
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8: Your KHQ forecast for the rest of today looks like most of the threat of rain kind of pushing out to our south. We're going to see mostly sunny skies for the rest of today. Temps right around 76. Chance of showers likely returning overnight tonight. Lows of 63. Slight chance of rain again early morning tomorrow. Highs on Thursday on 78. Friday, some early fog, then sunshine and a high of 80. Currently, right now, across Northern Michigan, 76 in Charlevoix, it's 77 in Gaylord, 78 at our East Bay Studios in Traverse City. And Olivia Rodrigo, Stupid Song is on. 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

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Want to win $1,000 for back to school? 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

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We're kind of in that transition period now between summer and fall, where you got to kind of plan for two different types of weather, of course. You know, where you might want to think of wearing long pants in the morning, but then you're like, well, it's going to be 80 this afternoon, though. What do I do? I just keep wearing the shorts. I'll deal with it in the morning. I don't care. Justin Bieber, it's Hits 106 KHQ.

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It is Fish. 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
1: 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So

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It is Fish, and Audrey Hobert is Gracie Abrams' best friend. As a matter of fact, she helped write some of Gracie's songs from her last album, including the song That's So True. She is climbing the charts back with her own hits. And Sue Me, it's Audrey Hobert on Hits 106 KHQ.

0: She's going to be at the East Jordan Community Park for the East Jordan Cross Country Invitational. The party in the park. We'll be checking in with her coming up after 4 o'clock for that. You can hang out. She'll be there from 4 until 6. Some KHQ swag, playing some music. There's going to be food trucks there as well. Plus your chance to cheer on those student athletes. $6 for adults, $4 for students. But if you jam-pack a car, no matter how many people are in it, just $11 for the whole car. Right now, it is time for KHQ's Text What's Next. It is 3:44, asking you to pick these two songs. 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That is your choices today for 106KHQ's Text What's Next. 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
10: 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We're seeing sunshine and highs near 80 today. Chance of showers returning overnight tonight into early tomorrow morning. Lows near 63. Like I said, some of that rain lingering early Thursday, making way for sunshine in the afternoon tomorrow, 78. And Friday, some early fog possible. Otherwise, sunshine and a high of 80. Checking current temps right now across Northern Michigan. It is 76 in Petoskey, 79 in Gaylord, 78 at our East Bay Studios in Traverse City. 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What's next? 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Who we've got texting it today? Kendra, Aubrey. We've got Janelle, Kayla, Liv, Chris, and Hayden voting for Zara Larson today. In Midnight Sun, your text. What's next? Winner. It's Hits 106 KHQ.

It's 106 KHQ. It is Fish. And coming up, we'll be checking with Ashley Z. She is at the East Jordan Community Park for the Party in the Park East Jordan Cross Country Invitational. We'll be checking in with her coming up here in about 12 minutes. It's 106 KHQ.

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If you want to head to the races this weekend at the Northern Michigan Speedway, they've got the season championships on Saturday and then the invitational race on Sunday. You can win entry to both. Just drop a comment on that poster or on the 106 KHQ Facebook page. It's 106 KHQ.

0: Ashley Z from the KHQ Morning Show. We're getting all set up and ready to go at the East Jordan Cross Country Invitational. In front of me are the Buckley Bears. We got Elk Rapids. I see Sault Ste. Marie. The East Jordan Red Devils are right over there. It is hot. Okay, they said it was going to be like off and on thunderstorms, and we were prepared for that. Oh, the Kalkaska Blazers. We were prepared for that. No, it's like 100 degrees. I'm actually sweating. But if you come to the KHQ 10, it's right along the track. You can dance with us, take pictures. I mean, the kids here are going to be sweating in a sec. They already are getting warmed up. So everyone's sweating out here. Come get some candy while you do it. We have Frisbees, prizes. We're taking pictures by the KHQ Jeep. You'll see us right by Stig's Barbecue, the food truck. So come and eat, say hi, take a video with us. I can't wait to see you. It's 106 KHQ.
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1: It's time for one more throwback 30 for your Wednesday, coming off the soundtrack to the 2001 movie Moulin Rouge. 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

0: from the KHQ Morning Show. We are at the East Jordan Cross Country Invitational. So many schools. Okay, I see Traverse City schools here now. Okay, cool. Wrap those up. That was stupid. I'm sorry. I'm surrounded by a ton of people right now, and there is a lot going on. People are warming up. The Cross Country Invitational is about to start. A lot of running, a lot of sweating. It is very sunny. It is very hot. It's definitely not going to rain, like by any means at all. They have a food truck here. So if you want six barbecued pork, come and get one of those sandwiches. They have like Red Bull slushies and stuff too. I just finished my Red Bull, so I should probably get an energy drink. We have music blasting. You'll see the 106 KHQ tent. We're actually giving away frisbees, candy, koozies, pens. We're taking pictures. We're playing golf. We're having fun. We're blasting music. Come and say hi to us, and yeah, let's get this invitational started. We come here every year for this thing, and it has not gotten any less fun. So good luck to all the runners. Everybody pulling up in your vehicle, $11 for cars, $6 for adults, $4 for students and seniors. So let's get here. Let's have a lot of fun. It's 106 KHQ. We'll be here until 6.
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Better chance of maybe some overnight showers, 63 for the low. Chance, just a very slim chance of that rain sticking around till about 10 a.m. tomorrow. Otherwise, sun in the afternoon, 78. Friday, maybe some early fog, but sun in the afternoon and a high of 80. Checking current temps right now, 76 in Charlevoix, 79 Cadillac, 79 at our East Bay Studios in Traverse City.

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1: 5 o'clock, let's get you home with the hottest trending songs of the day. Some of the hottest trending topics on social media. Coming up, we'll be checking back in with Ashley Z. She is live in East Jordan, the party in the park, the cross-country invitational till 6 as we kick off Fish's 5 at 5. Ariana, she's officially done with her tour after wrapping the last two nights in London. Of course, the last two nights being, as she said, in comfy shoes because of a cut on her foot. Now she's set to take that step back out of the spotlight for a while. She told the crowd last night, she said, "I just want to express my gratitude without sobbing completely, but really, thank you from the bottom of my heart. It's been so special, and I'll cherish this experience always. I have the best fans in the entire world, and I always have." Petal at number 5 tonight. Fish's 5 at 5. 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
1: Rolling through Fish's 5 at 5, and speaking of tours, Teddy Swim is just a couple of weeks away from kicking off his ugly tour. September the 22nd, he'll be making his way to Detroit Little Caesars Arena on September the 29th. Mr. Know-It-All is on Hits 106 KHQ. She left.

0: Fish's 5 at 5.
1: Rolling through Fish's 5 at 5, and Olivia Dean just played, of course, Lollapalooza this past summer. Already has let fans know that she's going to be playing an international Lollapalooza, even though the lineup has yet to be fully released. She appears to have, I guess, let the cat out of the bag and confirmed that she's going to be headlining Lollapalooza in India in January. So easy to fall in love at number 3 tonight. Fish's 5 at 5. It's Hits 106 KHQ. I could be-

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1: Fish's 5 at 5 rolls on, and Morgan Wallen, of course, his foundation, as we have mentioned in the past, donated in major ways to music programs in the cities that he's toured this year, donating well over $1 million total. Recently, a 10-year-old aspiring musician wrote to Morgan Wallen, and his mom actually reached back out to the school and said, "Would you guys like some money?" Ended up a $20,000 donation. They put up a brand new mural in their lobby to kind of to make things look nice, along with a performance stage, some new speakers, stage lights, and a new TV to make the kids feel like they're doing their own big rock style concerts. And Ben by now, Morgan Wallen, number 2 tonight, Fish's 5 at 5. It's Hits 106 KHQ.

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1: And coming in on top tonight, Fish's 5 at 5, Travis Kelce introduced the world to he and Taylor Swift's new dog, Wendy, a female Samoyed, during the new Tommy Hilfiger fall ad campaign that he's a part of. He went into more depth on his podcast with his brother, New Heights, saying that they've had Wendy for a little while now, and like many things, have kept it under wraps. I know there's been rumors swirling for a while. The ads were apparently filmed back in April, so it's been at least since this spring. And it sounds like she gets along well with Taylor's cats as well. Of course, Meredith Grey, Olivia Benson, and Benjamin Button. Taylor's at number one tonight. I Knew It, I Knew You. Fish's 5 at 5. It's 106 KHQ.

0: Louise H and the KHQ Morning Show. We are full on underway at a cross country invitational in East Jordan, right in the park. It's a party in the park. It's off and running. Ew, I did not mean to pun, but I did. And there's a lot of running, a lot of stretching, a lot of competitive spirit, but also everyone is like really playing nice. I see nobody left out. Everybody has friends. Like, this is such a sweet, fun event. I see Elk Rapids, Buckley Bears. I see Traverse City. I see the Trojans. Talkaska. Oh, Trojans are Traverse City. Don't mind me. There's a lot going on. So come to the park. There's Bel Air. Come to the park. Hang out with us. Take pictures with us. You'll see the KHQ tent. We're set up right near the track. So if you want to get some barbecued pork steaks this year as well. And yeah, I'm going to go back to the tent. I'm going to keep handing out candy and taking pictures with people. And I'll be here till 6. So see you soon. But it's 106 KHQ.
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It's 106 KHQ. It is Fish, and Meta apparently has been intentionally cracking down on Meta glasses users that have either like drilled out or covered up the little lights on the glasses that indicate whether or not they're recording at the time to try and limit some bad actors recording without, of course, somebody knowing. They say that the issue is limited to less than 0.1%, though, of Meta glasses users. See, this is kind of one of the reasons why I was like kind of wavering if I wanted to get some. I just don't like the stigma, you know? It's Sabrina Carpenter on Hits 106 KHQ.

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0: Kelsey V from the KHQ Morning Show. From 6 to 10 a.m., I am at the East Jordan Cross Country Invitational. I have seen 2 injuries so far, and literally this guy was running, fell like full on to his back. And his friends not only like helped him up, one friend literally put him on his back and carried him back to like their tent. So this Invitational is a lot of fun. Everyone's being really supportive. Everyone's doing an amazing job. We're dancing and taking pictures and hanging out by the KHQ tent. It's right near the track. You're going to see the KHQ vehicle as well. We're just blasting music. We're set up right by the thirst trap if you want to get some coffee. I got a nice coffee, and they have little muffin straws. So I literally ate mini muffins on a straw with my coffee. Like, this is so fun. And the Stig's food truck if you want some barbecue pork. This is just a really fun event. There's a ton of people here. I see, like, every single school across northern Michigan. We're meeting people who listen to us every day. Like, these kids are so sweet. Everybody's bringing their dogs. Just come and hang out with us. I'm here for a little bit longer. We're here till 6 with Hits 106 KHQ. Again, I'm Ashley Z. I'll see you soon.
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6: 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We are going to see the slightest chance of an overnight rain shower, more towards kind of morning hours. 63 for the low tonight. Slight chance of an early morning shower. Better chance by about noon, though. Some sun peeking through, though, in the afternoon. High of 78 Friday. Slight chance of showers early. Sun in the afternoon, 80. And then this weekend looking fantastic for Labor Day weekend. Sunny on both Saturday and Sunday and highs near 80. Currently, 75 Petoskey, 81 Gaylord, 80 at our East Bay Studios in Traverse City with Olivia Rodrigo and Stupid Song. 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
1: Hey, it's Ashley Zane. I'm excited to talk to you again tomorrow morning, 6 to 10 a.m. I'm going to have weather updates, Northern Michigan newscasts. We're going to play the KHQ Quiz Pop at 7:35. We're also going to work out live on the air at 9:10 for the KHQ Fitness Challenge. Sound weird? It is. Okay,

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1: It's 106 Cage Cuber tomorrow's I Just Might. Netflix set to release a three-part docu-series titled The One About Matthew Perry, which will feature testimonies from his sister and friends, premiering October the 27th, just before the third anniversary of his passing. Noah Kahan, Stick Season. It's Hits 106 Cage.

It's 106 KHQ. HBO has shared the first teaser trailer of season one of its new Harry Potter series that's based off book one of the Philosopher's Stone. We'll share that over on socials for you. It's 106 KHQ. I worry about nothing.

0: It's 106 KHQ, Cat's Eye. That's Animal. It is Fish, and we are on the hunt for Northern Michigan's biggest redneck. If there's someone in your life that just loves hunting, can't wait to get out into the woods this fall, maybe that person is yourself. Well, nominate them or enter yourself at 106khq.com. Because like I said, we're on the hunt for Northern Michigan's biggest redneck. We've teamed up with Ellsworth Farmers Exchange, and we're giving away a brand new hunting blind from a company called Redneck Blinds. It's a solo blind, 4 foot by 4 foot. This thing is really, really cool looking. 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You have through the end of the month. Actually, October 1st is the final day to enter, and then we're going to draw a winner coming up on October the 2nd. It's Northern Michigan's biggest redneck from Ellsworth Farmers Exchange. 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

106 KHQ with Ariana Grande. Hate That I Made You Love Me. She's been changing the lyrics again to Thank You Next, out on tour, hinting that maybe her and Ricky's relationship may actually last this time. Instead of saying, I wrote some songs about Ricky, now I listen and laugh. On tour, she's been singing, wrote some songs about Ricky, I'm trying to make him my last. See how long that actually lasts. It's 106 KHQ.

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0: It's 106 KHQ with Olivia Rodrigo. That's Drop Dead. It is Fish. Almost time for me to step aside. Summer, she is going to be coming in next, getting things lined up for you, including the hit list coming up at 8 o'clock. Summer's Choice within that hit list. And then if you want some new music, make sure you're tuning in starting at 9 because it's new music 9 tonight with Summer here on Hits 106 KHQ. I will take a check of the forecast. Still kind of seeing off and on chances of showers throughout the night and into tomorrow morning. I'll give you all of those details coming up next. 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

down to about 10% chance. So 63 for the low. Going to see the slightest possibility of some early morning rain, but better chance around 11 a.m. tomorrow, 78 for the high. Friday, chance of showers early. Sunny, though, in the afternoon, 80. This weekend, though, looking gorgeous for Labor Day weekend. Sunny both Saturday and Sunday, and highs near 80. That is it for me. Fish out of here. Summer, she's in next. We're going to start with Gracie Abrams and Hit the Wall. It's Hits 106 KHQ.

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happening? It is summer hanging out on your Wednesday night. It is so good to be back. I just took a couple of days off, extended my weekend a little, if you will. But now we are here and ready to jam. All right. Text me 231-947-1106 or DM us on Instagram and Facebook at 106KHQ. Let me know what you want to listen to tonight on the KHQ Night Show with me, Summer. Here, Dracula is on its 106KHQ at night.

opinions on Camp Rock 3. I will tell you mine coming up in just about 15 minutes. But DM us on Instagram at 106KHQ or even Facebook. Let me know what your thoughts on Camp Rock 3 are. We got to chat.

and texted in saying, the musicians were great, but the storyline just wasn't there. And I have to say, the musicians were phenomenal. Definitely baby actors. Definitely baby actors. We did not have the peak Demi Lovato, Jonas Brothers in their prime acting like we used to. Also, speaking of the faces from the original Camp Rock franchise, they were probably in the movie for about 15 minutes total. I mean, I was expecting a little bit more from Mitchie and the boys. I would rate it probably a 5 out of 10. What's your rate? It's KHQ.

which means I am very eager to bring you New Music 9 tonight. But I can't wait for 9. Right now, Somber's New Music, My Body Isn't Ready, is on its way.

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1: 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I'm just calling to let you know you won tickets to see Hillary Duff in Grand Rapids August 16th.
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in the morning. Scattered rain showers and highs in the mid-70s. Throughout this weekend, we are going to see a little bit of the skies clearing up on Friday evening. Highs throughout the weekend maintaining in the high 70s, low 80s right now. Taylor Swift is on its 106

KHQ, Charlevoix, Petoskey, Traverse City, Northern Michigan. Heating things up as the sun goes down. 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

1106, and I'm going to start off by handing the hit list over to you tonight. 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